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I'm moving to the sun. I get it all the time. I'm going to the sun. Más Alfa Estrenos. Alfa 2026. Can't Sit Still. Inquieta. Lainey Wilson.

Pitbull, Mr. 305, better said, Mr. Worldwide on Alpha 91.3, the best radio station in Mexico. P-Not working hard. Yeah, right, picture that with a Kodak. Or better yet, go to Times Square, take a picture of me with a Kodak. Took my life from negative to positive, I just want y'all to know that. And tonight, let's enjoy life.

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1: Will you hold the line when every one of them is giving up and giving in? Tell me, in this house of mine, nothing ever comes without a consequence or cost. Tell me, will the stars align? Will heaven step in? Will it save us from our sin? 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'Cause this house of mine.

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1: Alfa Estreno 2026. 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
1: Mr. 305 checking in for the remix. You know they had that 75 Street Brazil. Well, this year's gonna be called Calle Ocho. Que hola, gata, que hola, omega. And this how we gonna do it. 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
1: They say the holy water's watered down, and this town's lost its faith. 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